that in France, when they thrill to romance, it means that it's so good. Oh, c'est si bon. So I say it to you, like the French people do, because it's oh so good.

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1: G-H-T-T-O. This is how you start one, where you started from. On a mission to check those that forgot that. I need a couple of minutes to bring the thought back. Got that.

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2: 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Come and get it. Better get it while it's hot. Do you want it? Why don't you act like it? 'Cause I got a lot. Everybody comes from miles around, 'cause they know I got the hottest hash in town. Do you want it, baby? Come and get it. You gotta get it while it's hot. Do you want it? Well, come on and get it. You gotta get it while it's hot. Do you want it? Why don't you act like it? I sure got a lot. I got a special sale on stew. Written guarantee it'll satisfy you. Do you want it, baby? Come and get it. You gotta get it while it's hot. Now, do you want it? Come and get it. You gotta get it while it's hot. Do you want it? Why don't you act like it? I sure got a lot. Wine is wine, water's water. Look what you can get for just a quarter. Want a baby? Come on and get it. 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

0: 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Do you want it? Why don't you act like it? 'Cause I sure got a lot. You can have anything you wish, but I'd like for you to try some of my fish. Do you want it, baby? Come and get it. Gotta get it while it's hot. Do you want it? Come on and get it. You gotta get it while it's hot. Do you want it? Why don't you act like it? 'Cause I sure got a lot. I got string beans, onions, potatoes, and garlic. If you eat that, it won't give you the colic. Do you want it, baby? Come on and get it. Gotta get it while it's hot. Do you want it? Come on and get it. Gotta get it while it's hot. Do you want it? Why don't you act like it? I sure got a lot. The shortest thing about a hog is his grunt. The best thing about my joint is my hash. Do you want it, baby? Come on and get it. Gotta get it while it's hot. I'm selling hash, and that's no trash. Mighty good, so lay it on the wood. Do you want it, baby? Come on and get it. Gotta get it while it's hot.
1: Ammit, dal 1956 difendiamo i tuoi diritti.

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1: That was so fun.
0: That was so much fun. I could that one I could just sing over and over and
1: Me
0: over.
1: Me too.
2: Stai ascoltando Anmich 24. 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

0: Stai ascoltando Anmich 24, con te ogni giorno, 24 ore al giorno, 7 giorni su 7.
1: In 1965, Vietnam seemed like just another foreign war, but it wasn't. It was different in many ways, and so were those who did the fighting. In World War II, the average age of the combat soldier was 26. In Vietnam, he was 19. In Vietnam, he was 19. In Vietnam, he was 19. In Vietnam, he was 19. 19.
2: The heaviest fighting of the past 2 weeks continued today, 25 miles northwest of Saigon.
3: I wasn't really sure what was going on.
1: The combat soldier typically served a 12-month tour of duty, but was exposed to hostile.

Administration study, half of the Vietnam combat veterans suffer from what psychiatrists call post-traumatic stress disorder. Many vets complain of alienation, rage, or guilt. Some succumb to suicidal thoughts. 8 to 10 years after coming home, almost 800,000 men are still fighting the Vietnam War.

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1: Last time you test the champion sound, I sentence you and you get bail. 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I will eat you on to my library and try you one street.

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1: I was a stranger in the city, out of town where the people I knew. I had that feeling of self-pity. What to do, what to do, what to do?

the British Museum had lost his charm. How long, I wondered, could this thing last?